Good morning, guys and gals. Here we are once again trying to figure out the true identity of this mysterious person that we have all come to know. But today is the most important day of my life because

Hey, baby. Now, I know you've been talking for too long, but there's some things I feel like you just don't know about me. Do you want to know a secret?